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Say I got drive, I don't need a car. 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I'm doing things they ain't seen before. Bands ain't dumb, but extreme is all.

My mama always told me put yourself first. I don't really fall in love with women, man, cause love hurt. I hit a couple broads, I can't lie, I put my dick first. Now you running around playing payback and that shit hurt. I should've treated you

foot and journeyed up the mountainside, far above the clouds, and nothing was ever heard from him again.

Texas. But she'd seen the Houston Texans on TV. She didn't know I chewed until she kissed me.